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How many times I gotta fight to be free? I'm no better, I'll forget it, I'll do better, yeah, yeah. How many times you took my kindness from me?

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1: 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We were invisible.

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1: 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You heard RPR 1.
2: I told her everything, kept no secrets. She saw my strengths, told her my weakness. We were invisible.